0: be so lonely, baby, baby. Well, they're so lonely. They'll be so lonely, they could die.
1: 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Radio Marilu, Born from Weekend. Born to Rock.

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